melt away through this music, beginning with a piece by Sir Edward Elgar. This is Carissima, meaning dearest or most beloved. Here's the Eusebius Quartet playing the music of Sir Edward Elgar.

That's music by Avril Coleridge Taylor. In a Sussex Landscape. And we heard the Shinike Orchestra, Fauzi Haymore conducting, and before that, Carissima, Most Beloved. Music by Sir Edward Elgar, played by the Eusebius Quartet. First two of your great escapes for this Friday afternoon. I'm Brian Lawrence, and we continue with Adoration by Florence Price. Here's violinist Randall Goosby.

0: That's music by Claude Debussy, and he gave it a title that was really a tempo marking, as slow as possible, or even sometimes it gets translated as more than slow. Music by Debussy, played here by the San Francisco Symphony, Michael Tilson Thomas conducting, and before that, Adoration by Florence Price with Randall Goosby on violin, and the Philadelphia Orchestra, conducted by Yannick Nezet-Sagan. Two more of your great escapes for this Friday afternoon. I'm Brian Lauritsen. Speaking of Michael Tilson Thomas, who just conducted that music by Debussy, our celebration of MTT continues on NorCal Sunday night, 7 o'clock here on Classical California. Rick Malone bringing back some of MTT's greatest performances during his 25 years as San Francisco Symphony Music Director, and also some really other wonderful recordings from Michael Tilson Thomas. As well, if you were listening last week, you got to hear MTT and the London Symphony doing Stravinsky's Symphony in Three Movements. So much great, great music making, of course, from MTT. And we're celebrating it on NorCal Sunday night, 7 o'clock, here on Classical California with Rick Malone. And I'm Brian Lauritsen. We've got plenty more great escapes for you starting Monday, 5 p.m., right here on Classical California.
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It's music by Antonín Dvořák, the Slavonic Dance, number 10, played by the Minnesota Orchestra, AGOA, conducting on Classical California. Music from Dvořák, celebrating his own musical heritage. And here's a Frenchman celebrating Scottish heritage, the Rob Roy Overture by Hector Berlioz. Here's the Scottish National Orchestra with Alexander Gibson conducting.

0: Celebrating Rob Roy McGregor, Scottish folk hero, the Rob Roy Overture by Hector Berlioz. We heard the Scottish National Orchestra, Alexander Gibson, conducting on Classical California. And coming up next, Got a Light? This week on SoCal Saturday Night with the LA Phil at the Hollywood Bowl, Gustavo Dudamel leads a celebration of music's power to bring people together. From a vibrant new work to Beethoven's beloved Ninth Symphony and its triumphant Ode to Joy, it's an inspiring evening from the Hollywood Bowl. I'm Brian Loritz, and join me for SoCal Saturday Night with the LA Phil and Gustavo Dudamel, Saturday night at 7 on Classical California.
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music that perhaps should come with a Surgeon General's warning, because it is the Cigarette Waltz from the ballet Namuna by Edward Lalo, a dance for the title character Namuna, in which she rolls a cigarette and then is instructed to light it and smoke while dancing so that the smoke curls around her in a beautiful choreographic way. But in the end, when the ballet was produced, the theater owners were like, how about not fire on our stage? How about let's not run the risk of anything tragic happening? So she pantomimed the smoking of the cigarette in the Cigarette Waltz, music by Edward Lalo. That was the Royal Philharmonic Orchestra, Yondani Butt conducting on Classical California.

0: That's one of the earliest examples of a composer writing a piece for an ensemble, an orchestra, and calling it a symphony. The Symphony by Tommaso Ludovico de Viadana, played here by the Orchestra of the Italian-Swiss Radio. Dennis Russell Davies conducting here on Classical California with music of wistfulness coming up next.
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That's music by Unica Tanzel. We've heard Reverie, and she herself, the composer, at the piano in this recording with the German Symphony Orchestra of Berlin, Anna Handler conducting. She's the new conductor in residence for the LA Film, getting set for multiple performances in the upcoming 2026-27 season. Anna Handler conducting that music by Unica Tanzel, which gets our 6 o'clock hours music underway here on Classical California. By the way, both Unica Tanzel and Anna Handler have been our guests on Classical Californians. You can listen to past episodes of the program by going to our website, classicalcalifornia.org. And if you can't find it right away, just find that search button upper right-hand corner and type Classical Californians, and you'll see all of the episodes. You can listen back to past episodes. Anna Handler and Unica Tanzel, both our guests on that program, which airs Wednesday nights at 7 o'clock here on Classical California. Right now, it's music by Karen Lefrak. This is the Lady Liberty Suite. Three movements: Arrival, The City, and A New Land. Here's the London Symphony, conducted by William Ross.

0: That's music by Karen Lefrak, Lady Liberty Suite, played by the London Symphony Orchestra, William Ross conducting, from an album called The American Promise. Suite in three movements, Arrival in the United States, The City, New York, and A New Land, The Frontier. Music by Karen Lefrak here on Classical California.
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2: The LA Phil presents this year's opening night concert and gala at Walt Disney Concert Hall on Thursday, October 1st. Yuja Wong teams up with conductor Teddy Abrams and the Los Angeles Philharmonic for an evening of dazzling music. Wong brings her mesmerizing playing and stage presence to Zwasman's Jazz Suite and selections from Barber's Piano Concerto. The program also pays tribute to American luminaries Leonard Bernstein and Michael Tilson Thomas. Tickets at laphil.com.
1: From San Diego's surf to Malibu's golden hour, this is Classical California, your soundtrack to the California state of mind.
0: It's great to be with you on this Friday afternoon. I'm Brian Loretz, and thanks so much for making this music part of your day today. Well, we just heard some music about early America and Lady Liberty and people coming to the United States and landing in New York, Ellis Island, Lady Liberty. And here is a composer who came across the pond to help Americans find their musical voice, Antonin Dvorak, his American Suite, played by the Lucerne Symphony and James Gaffigan conducting.

0: That's music by Antonín Dvořák, inspired by the United States and his time spent here in America. He wrote, of course, the New World Symphony and the American String Quartet, and this for orchestra, the American Suite, played here by the Lucerne Symphony and James Gaffigan conducting on Classical California.
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0: 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I'm Brian Loritz, and join me for SoCal Saturday Night with the LA Phil and Gustavo Dudamel, Saturday night at 7 on Classical California.
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That's music by Domenico Cimarosa, the overture to Faithful Infidelity. We heard the Nicholas Esterhazy Sinfonia, conducted by Alessandro Amoretti here on Classical California. Great to be with you on this Friday afternoon. I'm Brian Lawrenson. How about a joyous moment of choral music? That's coming up top of the 7 o'clock hour. And right now, from a Shakespearean tragedy, some scenes from Prokofiev's ballet telling the story of Romeo and Juliet.

0: It's music by Sergei Prokofiev from the ballet Romeo and Juliet. Some of the happier scenes from that ballet, a Gavotte folk dance, and a section called Public Merrymaking. We heard the San Francisco Symphony, Michael Tilson Thomas conducting on Classical California, where the mood continues to be upbeat. Next.
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That's music by George Frideric Handel, of course. The Hallelujah Chorus from The Messiah, the English Concert and Choir with John Nelson conducting. You're on Classical California, getting the 7 o'clock hours music underway. It's that kind of music that you can hear every Sunday morning, starting at 7 a.m. 2 hours of inspirational choral music on a joyful noise. It's my joy to share that with you. We get to share it together, actually, each and every Sunday morning, starting at 7 o'clock here on Classical California. We continue right now with music by Bach, the Prelude and Fugue, St. Anne, played here by the BBC Philharmonic and Leonard Slatkin conducting.

0: That's music by Johann Sebastian Bach, the St. Anne Prelude and Fugue. We heard the BBC Philharmonic and Leonard Slatkin conducting here on Classical California.
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0: It's great to be with you on this Friday evening. I'm Brian Lorenz, and thanks so much for making this music part of your day today. We continue with Mozart and a concerto for the flute. You wrote a handful of them. This is the second of his group of flute concertos, all written for the same patron. And well, here's the thing. People think Mozart didn't like the flute, but Mozart didn't like the patron that he wrote for because he sent his invoice and the patron was like, yeah, maybe I'm not going to pay you that much. Maybe I'm going to pay you whatever I want to pay you. And so Mozart complained about that, and people extrapolated from that that Mozart didn't actually like the instrument, the flute. No, he loved the flute. Didn't like that he got underpaid for the music that he wrote for it. Here's the Flute Concerto No. 2 by Mozart, played by Runa Most and the Odensee Symphony, conducted by Scott Yu.

0: That's music by Mozart, the Flute Concerto No. 2 in D Major, played by Rune Most, and the Odensee Symphony, conducted by Scott Yu here on Classical California.
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2: The LA Phil presents Kwame Ryan with the Los Angeles Philharmonic at Walt Disney Concert Hall on October 2nd, 3rd, and 4th. The Grammy-winning conductor makes his L.A. Phil debut with a program of Copland, Mozart, and John Adams. The program begins with Adams' Short Ride in a Fast Machine and ends with Copland's Symphony No. 3, a symphony Leonard Bernstein described as an American monument. Tickets at LAPhil.com.
1: 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A Joyful Noise explores centuries of choral music created to comfort, inspire, and lift the spirit. Sundays from 7 to 9 on Classical California.

That's music by Nigel Hess, a fantasy for violin and orchestra based on music from the soundtrack for Ladies in Lavender. Joshua Bell, the violinist, the Royal Philharmonic Orchestra, conducted by the composer Nigel Hess here on Classical California. So great to be with you on this Friday evening. I'm Brian Lauritsen, and it's music depicting a gorgeous fountain by the Frenchman Maurice Ravel coming up top of the 8 o'clock hour. Laura Downs will have

0: That's music from the Symphony No. 4 of Anton Bruckner, the third movement scherzo. He gives it the title With Movement Bewegt. Music by Bruckner, played here by the Atlanta Symphony Orchestra, Natalie Stutzman conducting here on Classical California. I'm Brian Lauritsen. Laura Downs is coming up next. Have a great evening and a wonderful weekend.
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4: Happy Friday and welcome to your evening music. I'm Laura Downs and thanks for joining me this evening. We'll begin tonight with music by Maurice Ravel. At the very beginning of the 20th century, composers in France were beginning to explore a new world of musical color. And this piece by Ravel became one of the early landmarks of this movement. Its title means water games, and Ravel transforms the piano into fountains and streams with rippling notes and shimmering harmonies that helped define the sound we now associate with musical impressionism. Marta Argerich at the piano in this performance of Ravel's Jeux d'eau.

Maurice Ravel's Jeudot, a piece that helped open up a new world of impressionist color and texture. Ravel said the piece was inspired by the musical sounds made by fountains, cascades, and streams. More than a century later, we can still hear just how fresh and innovative that musical language must have sounded at the time. I'm Laura Downs with your evening music from Classical California. By the time Felix Mendelssohn wrote his violin concerto, he was one of the most celebrated musicians in Europe, and this would become one of the defining violin concertos of the Romantic era. In this piece, Mendelssohn quietly broke with tradition. Instead of a long orchestral introduction, the soloist enters almost immediately, launching one of the most recognizable melodies in the repertoire. Rachel Barton Pine with the Göttinger Symphony Orchestra under Christoph Matthias Müller. This is Mendelssohn's Violin Concerto in E minor.

0: Rachel Barton Pine was the soloist with the Göttinger Symphony Orchestra under Christoph Matthias Müller in Mendelssohn's Violin Concerto in E minor, ending with that wonderfully light quicksilver finale, the solo violin racing all the way to the finish. Coming up next, music by Johannes Brahms, a requiem that he wrote not as a prayer for the dead, but as music of comfort for the living.
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How lovely is thy dwelling place, from the German Requiem by Johannes Brahms, who once said that he would gladly have dropped the word German from the title and called this simply a human requiem. You can hear that spirit in the music, written to offer comfort, peace, and hope to the living. We heard the London Philharmonic Orchestra and Choir and the BBC Symphony Chorus, led by Klaus Tennstedt. I'm Laura Downs, and this is Evening Music from Classical California. In the 1940s, a lot of American composers were fascinated by the rhythms and sounds of Latin America. Morton Gould brought that energy into the concert hall with his Latin American Symphonette. Using his gift for moving between classical and popular styles, here he fills the orchestra with syncopated rhythms, percussion, and dance-inspired color. The London Symphony Orchestra, with the composer on the podium, in the Latin American Symphonette by Morton Gould.

0: The Latin American Symphonette by Morton Gould, music from the 1940s, a time when composers across the Americas were exploring new connections between concert music and popular dance traditions. Gould bringing those worlds together with plenty of rhythmic drive and orchestral flair, especially in that exuberant finale. We heard the London Symphony Orchestra with the composer on the podium. I'm Laura Downs with your evening music from Classical California. Franz Liszt would grow up to become one of the greatest piano virtuosos of the 19th century, but he was just 12 years old when he wrote his Opus 1, a set of variations that take us all the way back to the beginning to hear what that young prodigy was already capable of. That music is coming up in just a moment.
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0: Welcome back to Evening Music. Franz Liszt wrote this theme and eight variations when he was just 12 years old. It would be a few more years before he'd be recognized as one of Europe's greatest virtuosos. But you can already hear a young pianist-composer exploring just how much color and variety he could draw from a simple theme. A recording of this rarely heard gem by the Australian pianist and Liszt specialist Leslie Howard.

That was pianist Leslie Howard with 8 variations on an original tune by Franz Liszt, published as his Opus 1 when he was just 12 years old. We can already hear a very young composer exploring all the possibilities of melodic and thematic imagination. I'm Laura Downs with your evening music from Classical California. Early on in his career, the Argentinian composer Alberto Ginastera drew most of his inspiration from the landscapes and traditional music of his homeland. This piece, titled Impressions of the Puna, takes us to the high plateaus of northwestern Argentina, with the flute evoking the sound of indigenous Andean instruments against a spare and atmospheric backdrop.

0: Impressions of the Puna, music by Alberto Ginastera, inspired by the high-altitude landscapes and musical traditions of the Andes. We heard Eugenia Zuckerman as the flute soloist, joined by the Shanghai Quartet. For centuries, one of the most famous trumpet tunes in classical music was credited to the wrong composer, Henry Purcell. We'll hear the music and meet its real composer, Jeremiah Clarke, in just a moment.
1: 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I'm Brian Loritz, and join me for SoCal Saturday Night with the LA Phil and Gustavo Dudamel, Saturday night at 7 on Classical California.
2: The morning surf and evening stars. Santa Cruz just feels like classical California.

Wynton Marsalis was the trumpet soloist with the English Chamber Orchestra under Anthony Newman in that famous Trumpet Voluntary by one of the great one-hit wonders of classical music, the 17th century English composer Jeremiah Clarke. And for more music from the Baroque era, join us on Sunday morning at 9 o'clock for a musical offering hosted by Alan Chapman. This weekend, music by Bach, one of his sons, and also one of his most outspoken critics. That's Sunday morning at 9 o'clock here on Classical California. Alexander Borodin wrote his second symphony while also holding down his day job as a chemist and medical professor. This music is full of bold rhythms, broad melodies, and a sense of epic scale that look ahead to Borodin's famous opera, Prince Igor. This is the Royal Stockholm Philharmonic Orchestra under Gennady Rozhdestvensky with the Symphony No. 2 in B minor by Alexander Borodin.

0: The jubilant finale of Alexander Borodin's Symphony No. 2 in B minor, one of the defining orchestral works of 19th century Russian nationalism. We heard the Royal Stockholm Philharmonic Orchestra under Gennady Rozhdestvensky. I'm Laura Downs with your evening music from Classical California and your nightly lullaby coming up now in just about 15 minutes.
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0: 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This overture titled In Spring by the composer Carl Goldmark captures all the energy of springtime so beautifully with its warm melodies, its bright orchestral colors, and a consistent sense of rebirth and renewal.

Polish National Radio Orchestra under Michael Bartos with the In Spring Overture by Carl Goldmark. Music that gradually gathers warmth and momentum into a full, exuberant celebration of springtime. And it's time now for your nightly lullaby. Tonight, this lovely melody by the Paraguayan composer Agustin Barrios. It's titled Julia Florida, and we'll hear Sharon Isbin on guitar.

0: Julia Florida, music by the Paraguayan composer Agustin Barrios in that performance from guitarist Sharon Isbin. And that was your lullaby tonight from Evening Music.
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Pianist Víkingur Ólafsson from his album Debussy Rameau. That's called Interview with the Muses, music by Jean-Philippe Rameau, who was born on this day, September 25th of 1683. I'm Lara Downs with your evening music from Classical California. The success of the 19th century Dutch composer Johannes Verhulst was largely due to the strong support of his friend and colleague Robert Schumann. Verhulst's Symphony in E minor sounds a lot like Schumann's music, with its dramatic sweep, its lyrical melodies, and tightly constructed orchestral writing. We'll hear the Hague Philharmonic in this performance under Matthias Bammert.

The Symphony in E Minor by Johannes Verhulst, one of the most influential figures in Dutch musical life as a conductor and composer in the 19th century. Music that's closely connected to the sound worlds of Mendelssohn and to Verhulst's close friend and musical champion, Robert Schumann. We just heard at the Haag Philharmonic under Matthias Bammert. Haydn's Symphony No. 101 earned its nickname The Clock from the steady tick-tock rhythm of its second movement. And in just a moment, it will set the time for us at the top of the 11 o'clock hour.

0: Bonsoir, that means beautiful evening, and that's one of the most beautiful melodies by Claude Debussy. We heard violinist Kyung-Hwa Chung and pianist Itamar Golan. 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
0: Welcome back to Evening Music. The nickname of Haydn's Symphony No. 101, The Clock, comes from the second movement of the piece, where you'll hear a steady tick-tock accompaniment keeping time underneath its graceful melody. This is the Royal Concertgebouw Orchestra under Nicolas Anoncourt.

0: Even 101 symphonies in, Haydn, still endlessly innovative and inventive, taking that deceptively simple theme and building it into that whirlwind of counterpoint and orchestral energy in the finale of his Symphony No. 101 in D major, with its nickname The Clock. We heard the Royal Concertgebouw Orchestra, led by Nicolaus Onancourt. I'm Laura Downs, and this is Evening Music from Classical California.
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Imaginary World, music by the Israeli composer and cellist Tamar Sagif, inviting us into a musical space shaped as much by imagination as by melody. And to end the program tonight, music by Sergei Lyapunov. Near the end of the 19th century, when Russian composers were developing a unique musical tradition of their own, Lyapunov's first piano concerto bridged two worlds: Russian lyricism combined with the sweeping gestures and virtuoso brilliance of the late Romantic piano concerto.

the Georgian pianist Shorena Tsintsabadze with the Russian Philharmonic Orchestra under Dmitry Yablonsky. The Russian Romantic tradition represented in that Piano Concerto No. 1 by Sergei Lyapunov. And that brings us to the end of Evening Music for tonight. It's been my pleasure to put this week to bed with you, and I hope you've enjoyed all the music and the stories. I'll be back Monday evening at 8 p.m., and for now, the great music continues with Classical California all night. Good night, sleep tight, and have a beautiful tomorrow.

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2: Hey, good morning. Happy Saturday. It's Maggie Glennon-Reberg at Classical California in our beautiful San Francisco studio, welcoming you to the weekend. Today is Saturday, September 26th, and it is National Public Lands Day. So if you're here in California especially, go out and walk on some. Some very important musical birthdays today, celebrating the great American composer George Gershwin, born on this day in 1898. Here's another great American composer, Gabriela Lena Franck. And there's one more, but we shall save that for the game at 9 a.m. Here's Gershwin.

celebrating the birth of the great George Gershwin, born on this day in 1898. Three preludes performed by Michael Tilson Thomas. Here, you want to feel ancient? In 2 years, this movie will be 50 years old.

0: Close Encounters of the Third Kind, an Oscar nominee in 1978. Music of John Williams this Saturday morning, Paul Bateman, and the City of Prague Philharmonic. Coming up next, oh, stop me if you've heard this one, two clarinets walk into a concert hall.
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2: Alexander Shelley, Pacific Symphony's artistic and music director, continues his inaugural season with Mahler's Symphony No. 2, October 1st through 3rd at the René and Henry Segerstrom Concert Hall. 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
1: The morning surf and evening stars. Santa Cruz just feels like classical California.

It's the finale in the form of a rondo, as they usually are, returning to that main theme of Franz Kromer's Concerto for Two Clarinets. We heard the Stuttgart Radio Symphony Orchestra as the backup band, and those two clarinets belong to Dieter Klöcke und Wandemar Wandel. That is very fun to say. Music of Edvard Grieg is next. Now, this piece is akin to another one that you've probably heard more than once on this station, Respighi's Ancient Airs and Dances Suite, in that Edvard Grieg was using early music traditions as the template for a 19th century work, specifically the age of Bach and Handel, to honor the playwright Ludwig Holberg, who was born in 1684. He wrote this in 1884 on the occasion of Holberg's 200th anniversary of his birth. Richard Stutt and the Burnemouth Sinfonietta, this is Edvard Grieg's Holberg Suite.

0: Everything old is new again. The subtitle for this piece is Suite in the Ancient Style. It's Edvard Grieg's Holberg Suite, Richard Stutt and the Bournemouth Sinfonietta this Saturday morning on Classical California. Music from the world of ballet is next.
1: Tonight on SoCal Saturday Night with the LA Phil at the Hollywood Bowl, Gustavo Dudamel leads a celebration of music's power to bring people together. From a vibrant new work to Beethoven's beloved Ninth Symphony and its triumphant Ode to Joy, it's an inspiring evening from the Hollywood Bowl. I'm Brian Lawrence, and join me for SoCal Saturday Night with the LA Phil and Gustavo Dudamel tonight, 7 o'clock on Classical California.

Exciting tournaments, cloaks of invisibility, tricky dwarves. Sounds familiar, doesn't it? No, it is not Harry Potter. It's a great story, though. Moritz Moszkowski's ballet called Lorin, and we heard the Bacchanal. Ian Hobson and Symphonia Varsovia. Here's Chopin, marvelous Martha Argerich at the keys with Chopin's Polonaise No. 7.

0: It's marvelous Martha Argerich at the keys performing Chopin. Frédéric Chopin's Polonaise No. 7, the one known as the Polonaise Fantaisie, in the key of A flat major.
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A symphony from the King of Song, Franz Schubert. That's the third movement from Schubert's Symphony No. 5. Niklas Arnenkor and the Berlin Philharmonic. How about a little Saturday morning romance? It's not too early, is it? Here comes Henning Kreggerud and the Malmö Symphony Orchestra, Bjarte Engeset conducting, Johan Svensson's Romance.

0: Violinist Henning Kraggerud and the Malmö Symphony Orchestra, A Romance by Johan Svensson. Well, let's take that romance on the road and buckle up. Coming up next, Solomon Reynolds and Saturday Morning Cartoons.
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2: 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The Grammy-winning conductor makes his LA Phil debut with a program of Copland, Mozart, and John Adams. The program begins with Adams' Short Ride in a Fast Machine and ends with Copland's Symphony No. 3, a symphony Leonard Bernstein described as an American monument. 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
4: Howdy, howdy, howdy. I'm Solomon Reynolds, and this is Saturday Morning Cartoons. This morning...
5: Aha, my friends! Bienvenidos, cuates. Welcome to Mexico. Son of a gun, it's a pleasure to see such fine gentlemen in Mexico.
4: José Pablo Moncayo was a Mexican composer born in Guadalajara in 1912. Along with Silvestre Revueltas and Carlos Chavez, he's considered one of Mexico's greatest composers. His distinctly Mexican music helped shape the country's national style. You're listening to his orchestral piece, Forests. Moncayo started taking piano lessons when he was 14. 3 years later, he was accepted into the National Conservatory of Mexico. Not long after, his father died, and Moncayo supported his family and paid for his schooling by playing piano in Mexico City's nightclubs. Moncayo was one of the youngest composition students of Carlos Chavez, Mexico's greatest composer at the time. Chavez introduced him to the Aztec Renaissance, a movement that tried to bring back the music from before the Spanish conquest. In his Sinfonía India, Chavez quotes real Mexican Indian themes. Moncayo also studied with the American composer Aaron Copland, a friend of Carlos Chavez. Chavez once took Copland to a dance hall in Mexico City, part of the same nightlife Moncayo played in as a teenager. The visit inspired Copland's El Salón, México,

Moncayo and three other Chavez students, Daniel Ayala, Salvador Contreras, and Blas Galindo, became known as El Grupo de los Cuatro, the Group of Four. Together, they combined Mexican culture with classical forms. That nationalist spirit led Moncayo to write his Sinfonietta. Moncayo's music wasn't just popular in Mexico. The Louisville Orchestra in Kentucky commissioned and premiered his work, Summits. Moncayo wrote all kinds of music, sonatas, symphonies, ballets. His opera, The Woman of Cordoba, tells the story of an enchantress sentenced to death, who vanishes just before her execution in a boat made of fire. It's considered one of the best 20th century Mexican operas.

0: Moncayo also wrote movie music, including part of the score for the 1954 film Roots, later screened at the Cannes Film Festival in France.
1: Claro que mi profesión todavía me interesa. Un europeo como yo, antes de conocer a Shanna.
0: Moncayo went to Veracruz, a port city in eastern Mexico, to research local folk music. There, he discovered huapangos, a style of dance music where dancers stomp on a wooden platform, like in El Balahú, from the 1942 film A Great Love Story. Can you hear him dancing?

0: It's not Mexicant. It's Mexican. I'm Solomon Reynolds. I write and produce Saturday morning cartoons with research assistant Carolina Correa and audio engineer Stephen Page, only on Classical California. 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
1: Solomon Reynolds makes the return trip for an encore broadcast of Saturday morning cartoons this afternoon at 3:15. Still in the mood to dance? Good. Here comes Jose Moncayo's Huapango.

Whoa, good thing you put on your dancing shoes early. That is the National Symphony Orchestra of Mexico with José Moncayo's Huapango. Here's C.P.E. Bach and his Symphony in G.

Carl Philipp Emanuel Bach, or simply Emanuel, as he was known to his friends and family, his symphony in G major, and we heard the Academy for Ancient Music, Berlin.

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1: Grant Gershon opens his silver anniversary season with the Los Angeles Master Chorale with Brahms' Requiem, a deeply human masterpiece filled with warmth, consolation, and soaring romantic beauty, alongside Bruckner's powerful Te Deum. 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

Perhaps you have heard by this time that the polls are open for the 2026 version of our Classical California Ultimate 101 playlist. We are taking your votes for your favorite music. And if I got a vote, which maybe I do, I should ask. If I got a vote, I would definitely choose at least, you know, it's hard to play favorites, but Johannes Brahms Symphony number 3 really does it for me. That's what we just heard. That was the fourth movement. John Elliott Gardner and the Royal Concertgebouw Orchestra. What are you going to choose for this year's list? May I make another suggestion? How about music of Rina Esmail? This is a work called Breathe.

0: In case this Saturday morning is already getting away from you, take a nice deep breath with a work called Breathe from Rina Esmail. We heard violinist Vijay Gupta with Susanna Bartal at the piano, joined by cellist Peter Myers. Well, take that nice deep breath because we are about to let the games begin.
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This is Musical Jeopardy. Boy, that theme song never gets old, doesn't it? This is Musical Jeopardy on Classical California. I'm your host, Maggie Clennon-Reberg. It's our blatant ripoff, edit that out please, loving homage to the classic TV game show where you must answer in the form of a question if you're playing along at home. Ready? An American composer and choir director who was born on this day, September 26, 1899, in Anniston, Alabama. In 1912, he left home to study as a pre-college music student at the Tuskegee Institute. He came to Chicago in 1926 to study at the American Conservatory of Music and returned to the Tuskegee Institute to direct the School of Music, making the 100-voice Tuskegee Choir a world-class ensemble, performing at the grand opening of Radio City Music Hall and at the White House for President Herbert Hoover, and at Hyde Park for FDR. Here's your musical clue.

An iconic arrangement of the spiritual Swing Low, Sweet Chariot. We heard Anton Armstrong leading the St. Olaf Choir with soprano soloist Mavis Martin. A work created by the subject of today's musical Jeopardy, born on this day in September 26, 1899. This composer died in 1990 and is buried at the Tuskegee University, where his legacy continues through the Golden Voice Choir. Who is William Levi Dawson? Tune in next Saturday morning at 9 when we will once again let the games begin.

0: A Great Big Concerto by George Friedrich Handel. It's Concerto Grosso No. 7, and we heard the Orpheus Chamber Orchestra. The dance party continues. Music of Manuel de Falla is next.
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The Jota from Manuel de Falla's suite of popular Spanish songs. Jan Vogler is the cellist we just heard, joined by Ismo Eskelainen on the guitar from an album called Songbook. Here comes another apple from the bountiful Bach family tree, Johann Christian Bach, his keyboard concerto in E-flat major. We'll hear the Hamburg Kammerata with Anastasia in Joshina.

0: A composer who was a great influence on a young man called Wolfgang Mozart. Johann Christian Bach, that was his keyboard concerto in E-flat major. The Hamburg Kammerata with piano soloist Anastasia Injushina. Music from the wonderful world of opera is next.
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A little operatic karaoke this Saturday morning. And if you've sung the role of Lenski, you probably were singing along. Taking Lenski's aria is violinist Daniel Lozakovich, and we heard the National Philharmonic Orchestra of Russia. Music from Pyotr Ilyich Tchaikovsky's opera, Eugene Onegin. Here's Zubin Mehta and the Vienna Philharmonic proving that Saturday mornings are a lot more fun in three-quarter time.

0: Waltzing along the banks of the beautiful Blue Danube this Saturday morning on Classical California. The Blue Danube Waltz of Johann Strauss Jr., Zubin Mehta, and the Vienna Philharmonic Orchestra. I'm Maggie Clennon-Reberg, so glad you're making Classical California a part of your wonderful Golden State weekend. You've heard that expression, art imitates life. Well, coming up next, we have art imitating yet more art.
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A stroll through a musical museum with Modest Mussorgsky as our tour guide. The Great Gate of Kyiv from Mussorgsky's Pictures at an Exhibition. Joanne Folletta and the Long Beach Symphony Orchestra. I'm Maggie Clennon-Reberg. Thanks so much for being here this Saturday morning, making part of your weekend routine your hometown radio station. We're awfully glad you're here. Trumpeter Alison Balsam retired from performance last year, and thankfully, she has left us a stunning discography to document her spectacular career. Here's one of those showstoppers. It's Alexander Arutyunyan's Trumpet Concerto, Alison Balsam and the BBC Scottish Symphony Orchestra.

0: My embouchure is fatigued just listening to trumpeter Alison Balsam giving it to us with Alexander Arutyunyan's Trumpet Concerto, a showstopper in the trumpet repertoire, to be sure. We heard the BBC Scottish Symphony Orchestra. Coming up next, we're going to ring a bell that makes a much better alarm than any old annoying ringtone.
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3: 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I'm Brian Lauritsen. 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

Actually, it would make a rather good ringtone on your phone, better than any ringing bell. The Bells of Saint Genevieve, music of Maran Murray, Robert Salter, and the Guildhall String Ensemble. It's time for a little Mozart in the morning this Saturday morning. This may be a reach, but whenever I think about this piece, I cannot help but thinking about the scene in the movie The Full Monty. Go with me on this one, please. When the actor Tom Wilkinson pretends to go to work every day just because he's trying to shield his wife from the reality of the dire financial straits that they are in. It's almost like Wolfgang Mozart was doing something similar, keeping Costanza in the dark about how bad things really were financially because of his lack of work. He told her in a letter that he was going to Berlin because he'd been summoned by the Queen and King Friedrich Wilhelm II to write some chamber music. He even put on the autograph of this piece for His Majesty the King of Prussia. However, there is no documentation that he sought any commissions from them. He never got any, nor did he even meet King Wilhelm. But what we get from this mystery situation is the String Quartet No. 2. Here's the Dover Quartet, music of Mozart on Classical California.

And there it is, Mozart this Saturday morning on Classical California. The Dover Quartet giving us Mozart String Quartet number 2. As we know from a lot of his correspondence, Mozart was rather fond of using colorful language, as was the subject of the movie whose music we'll hear next.

0: The scenes in the movie The King's Speech, where King George is cursing as a vocal exercise to overcome his stutter, are truly hilarious, but apparently they are grounded in reality. His vocal coach noticed that he didn't stutter when he cursed, so that was the exercise. Alexandre Desplat was nominated for an Oscar in 2011 for his music for The King's Speech, and that's a track from the original soundtrack recording.
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0: Cal Performances presents the superlative Takash Quartet with pianist Jeremy Denk in recital October 11th at Zellerbach Hall. The two powerhouses join forces with a program featuring Cesar Franck's searing and sensual piano quintet alongside music by Mendelssohn and Berkeley native Gabriela Lena Franck, who this year won the Pulitzer Prize for Music. Takash Quartet with Jeremy Denk, Sunday, October 11th at Zellerbach Hall. 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

French composer Camille Saint-Saëns was an intrepid world traveler, and he wrote this particular piece after a cruise down the Nile. His piano concerto number 5, that's why it has the nickname The Egyptian. Bertrand Chamaillou is the soloist, and that was the third movement of piano concerto number 5, the French National Orchestra. Well, you don't have to travel to Egypt. All you have to do is make a little road trip to the Herbst Theater right here in San Francisco on Thursday, October 8th, after you win the tickets that you are about to enter to win to see Brooklyn Rider. 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Brooklyn Rider at the Herbst Theater in San Francisco, Thursday, October 8th, 7:30 p.m. Enter right now for your chance to win, and good luck at classicalcalifornia.org. Here's some music of Carl Nielsen.

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Composer, arranger, and pianist Ola Yelo's version of the Latin Ubi Caritas, where charity and love are, so is God. We heard the composer at the piano with the Heavenly Ensemble Voces 8. Well, speaking of heavenly, the miracle moniker on this symphony by Haydn is actually misplaced. The symphony that was really playing on February the 2nd, 1795, in the King's Theatre in the City of London, was Haydn's Symphony No. 102, the evening when everyone rushed to the stage to get a better look at Franz Joseph Haydn, and because they were not sitting further back in the house, they were not crushed by the chandelier that they came crashing down from the ceiling, hence the miracle. I don't know why Symphony No. 96 was given the nickname instead. Probably just a mistake in the publishing. But here you have it. This is what we know as the Miracle Symphony No. 96. Claudio Abbado and the Chamber Orchestra of Europe.

0: Claudio Abbado and the Chamber Orchestra of Europe giving us Joseph Haydn's Symphony No. 96 in D major, the one known as The Miracle.
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2: The LA Phil presents this year's opening night concert and gala at Walt Disney Concert Hall on Thursday, October 1st. Yuja Wong teams up with conductor Teddy Abrams and the Los Angeles Philharmonic for an evening of dazzling music. Wong brings her mesmerizing playing and stage presence to Zwasman's Jazz Suite and selections from Barber's Piano Concerto. The program also pays tribute to American luminaries Leonard Bernstein and Michael Tilson Thomas. 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

The story of a temple dancer, La Bayadère, by Ludwig Minkus. That was Richard Bonning and the English Chamber Orchestra. In dance, as in everything, it's always good to have a great partner. Johannes Brahms had a very great partner in his friend and fellow composer, Josef Joachim. Johannes and Josef worked together on Brahms' Violin Concerto in D major. Here's the second movement, Min Kim and the Philharmonia Orchestra, led by Sir Andrew Davis.

0: Sir Andrew Davis leading the Philharmonia Orchestra. The violin soloist was Min Kim, and that was the second movement of Johannes Brahms' Violin Concerto on Classical California.
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Dancing us up into the noon hour today on Classical California, Igor Stravinsky's The Firebird. That was the conclusion. Sir Simon Rattle and the City of Birmingham Symphony Orchestra. I'm Maggie Clennon-Reberg, delighted to spend this time with you each and every Saturday. The music sounds great, but when we listen together, it sounds even better. Speaking of dancing, ballet has a place in the music we're about to hear next. Johann Sebastian Bach followed the template of the French dancing master Jean-Baptiste Lully when he wrote his orchestra suites. The familiar air on the G string is the centerpiece of the one we'll hear right now. Trevor Pinnock and the English Concert, Johann Sebastian Bach's Orchestral Suite No. 3.

0: With that familiar air on the G string as the centerpiece of the suite, Trevor Pinnock and the English Concert giving us Johann Sebastian Bach's Orchestral Suite No. 3 this Saturday afternoon on Classical California. I'm Maggie Glennon-Rehberg, and you are invited to a birthday party.
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0: Some fun facts about today's birthday celebrant. This American composer, he was a fitness buff, and he had a boxing ring in his home gym. He sold his first song to a New York publisher at the tender age of 17, and he actually designed his own composing writing desk, special drawers, a custom inkwell, and a built-in pencil sharpener. Wouldn't you love to have something like that? Well, you can actually see it. It is in the Library of Congress in the Gershwin Room. Oops. I believe I gave it away. Born on this day in 1898, the great American composer George Gershwin. Andre Previn and the London Symphony Orchestra, Gershwin's Concerto in F.

0: Well, how about that? George Gershwin is celebrating a birthday, but we get the gift in the form of Andre Previn at the piano out in front of the London Symphony Orchestra. George Gershwin, born on this day in 1898. Gershwin's Concerto in F Major for Piano and Orchestra. I'm Maggie Clennon-Reberg. Thanks so much for joining me this Saturday morning. Rich Caparella is next. Make it a great day, a wonderful weekend, and I'll see you Monday.
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3: Good afternoon. I'm Rich Caparella, sitting in for the vacationing Solomon Reynolds for this weekend and next, and it's a pleasure to be with you. Coming up later on, music by Robert Schumann, almost a symphony, a lyric for strings, music by George Walker, and to get us underway, by far the most beautiful slow movement of any concerto for guitar and orchestra ever penned. And if you guessed the Rodrigo, the middle movement of Concierto de Aranjuez, here's a gold star. This performance features guitar soloist Rafael Ferriatra and the Verbier Festival Orchestra, led by Gabor Takacsnaz.

Our guitarist was Rafael Ferjatra, and the Verbier Festival Orchestra members were directed by Gabor Takacs-Nagy. That was the middle movement, the Adagio, from Concierto de Aranjuez, music by Joaquin Rodrigo, starting us off this hour here on Classical California. And not to spoil the mood, we'll hear next music by Sir Edward Elgar. This is A Child Asleep.

0: Donald Fraser led the English Chamber Orchestra. You've just heard A Child Asleep, music by the same men who gave us Pomp and Circumstance. Music by Elgar comes to you on this Saturday here on Classical California. In moments, music by Charlie Chaplin.
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A portion of Charlie Chaplin's score for his film, A King in New York, in 1957, that was Now That It's Ended. Philip Quint was the violinist, and Marta Aznavourian was the pianist. Music by Chaplin comes to you here on Classical California. And what are California's favorite pieces of classical music? 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Last year, Mozart stole Beethoven's crown when the Jupiter Symphony placed ahead of a longtime number one winner, Beethoven's Ninth. What will happen this time? It's up to you. Once again, head on over to classicalcalifornia.org and vote. I'm Rich Caparella, sitting in this weekend and next for the vacationing Solomon Reynolds. And next up, music by Robert Schumann. This was going to be a symphony. It's so close because we've got three portions, an overture, a scherzo, and a finale. Here's music by Schumann, played by the Dresden State Orchestra. Wolfgang Sawallisch conducts.

0: The conductor was Wolfgang Siewalisch. He led the Dresden State Orchestra in what was going to be a Schumann symphony, Robert Schumann, that is. Now we just have it as Overture, Scherzo, and Finale. And this is Classical California, where moments from now, music by America's own George Walker.
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2: The LA Phil presents Kwame Ryan with the Los Angeles Philharmonic at Walt Disney Concert Hall on October 2nd, 3rd, and 4th. The Grammy-winning conductor makes his LA Phil debut with a program of Copland, Mozart, and John Adams. The program begins with Adams' Short Ride in a Fast Machine and ends with Copland's Symphony No. 3, a symphony Leonard Bernstein described as an American monument. Tickets at laphil.com.
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Joanne Faletta led the Buffalo Philharmonic. That was Lyric for Strings, music by George Walker. It comes to you on this Saturday here on Classical California, and next is music by Tommaso Albinoni, an oboe concerto in B-flat. It's the Opus 9, number 11 from the set. Anthony Camden is our oboe soloist.

0: The oboist was Anthony Camden. He was accompanied by the London Virtuosi. You've just heard one of the Opus 9 concertos for oboe, the one in B-flat, the number 11 from the set, music by Tommaso Albinoni here on Classical California.
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0: I'm Rich Caparola, sitting in this weekend, today, tomorrow, and next weekend for the vacationing Solomon Reynolds, and it's a pleasure, as always, to be back. And next up, something written very late in the career and life of Claude Debussy. This is the composer's Sonata for Flute, Viola, and Harp. Our performance here features Emmanuel Pahoud at the flute, the violist Gérard Cosset, and Marie-Pierre Longuemin is our harpist.

0: harp was played by Marie-Pierre Longmet, Gérard Cousin, the violist, and flute was played by Emmanuel Pahoud. That was Sonata for Flute, Viola, and Harp, one of the very last pieces given to us by Claude Debussy. This is Classical California, and before you know it, Mimi says farewell.
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4: Tonight on SoCal Saturday Night with the LA Phil at the Hollywood Bowl, Gustavo Dudamel leads a celebration of music's power to bring people together. 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I'm Brian Lawrence, and join me for SoCal Saturday Night with the LA Phil and Gustavo Dudamel tonight, 7 o'clock on Classical California.

Our Mimi was Kate Ricciarelli. The tenor was Jose Carreras. That was Sono Andati from La Boheme by Puccini, the orchestra of the Royal Opera House Covent Garden, directed by Sir Colin Davis. Mimi's farewell for you on this Saturday here on Classical California. And by the way, speaking of operatic farewells, after 7 years, Jennifer Miller Hamill is saying goodbye to the opera show with the program full of her favorites, including a sparkling aria by Gounod, a stunning moment of vocal power from Einaudemar, and she'll be fulfilling a final listener request, Share a Peak of California Sings, and she'll be honoring a beloved colleague. That's tomorrow night at 9 on The Opera Show. I'm Rich Caparella, sitting in this weekend and next weekend for Solomon Reynolds. And next, Chopin. He was a very young man, barely in his 20s, when he gave us his Piano Concerto No. 2. Nelson Frère is our pianist. Léonard Branquier directs the Gansenich Orchestra Cologne in music by Chopin.

0: The piano soloist Nelson Troyer and the Gantenich Orchestra of Cologne was directed by Lionel Branguier. That was Piano Concerto No. 2 by Frédéric Chopin. It comes to you on this Saturday afternoon here on Classical California, where some walking music by Handel is right around the corner. Stick around.
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2: 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Takash Quartet with Jeremy Dank, Sunday, October 11th at Zellerbach Hall. 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

Nicholas Daniel played the oboe. John Rutter led the City of London Sinfonia in that arrangement of music from Handel's Semele, an arrangement of Where'er You Walk. That's how we begin this hour here on Classical California. I'm Rich Caparella, sitting in for the vacationing Solomon Reynolds. And tonight at 7, a very special SoCal Saturday night. After 17 years of pushing the boundaries of classical music and exploring genres of all kinds, Gustavo Dudamel will lead the L.A. Philharmonic in a program that represents his belief in the life-changing power of music. And we're talking about something like the Beethoven Ninth to encapsulate that belief. So the Choral Symphony Beethoven's Ninth is featured tonight at 7 on SoCal Saturday Night, the L.A. Philharmonic live in concert from the Hollywood Bowl. And next is music by

0: The conductor was Bryden Thompson. He led the Ulster Orchestra in music by Sir Arnold Bax. That was Summer Music. It comes to you on this Saturday here on Classical California, and in moments, proof positive that Jose Moncayo wrote something other than Huapango. Stick around.
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3: Howdy, howdy, howdy. I'm Solomon Reynolds, and this is Saturday Morning Cartoons. This morning...
4: Aha, my friends! Bienvenidos, cuates! Welcome to Mexico! Son of a gun, it's a pleasure to see such fine gentlemen in Mexico.
3: José Pablo Moncayo was a Mexican composer born in Guadalajara in 1912. Along with Silvestre Revueltas and Carlos Chávez, he's considered one of Mexico's greatest composers. His distinctly Mexican music helped shape the country's national style. You're listening to his orchestral piece, Forests. Moncayo started taking piano lessons when he was 14. 3 years later, he was accepted into the National Conservatory of Mexico. Not long after, his father died, and Moncayo supported his family and paid for his schooling by playing piano in Mexico City's nightclubs. Moncayo was one of the youngest composition students of Carlos Chávez, Mexico's greatest composer at the time. Chávez introduced him to the Aztec Renaissance, a movement that tried to bring back the music from before the Spanish conquest. In his Sinfonía India, Chávez quotes real Mexican Indian themes. Moncayo also studied with the American composer Aaron Copland, a friend of Carlos Chávez. Chávez once took Copland to a dance hall in Mexico City, part of the same nightlife Moncayo played in as a teenager. The visit inspired Copland's El Salón, México,

Moncayo and three other Chavez students, Daniel Ayala, Salvador Contreras, and Blas Galindo, became known as El Grupo de los Cuatro, the Group of Four. Together, they combined Mexican culture with classical forms. That nationalist spirit led Moncayo to write his Sinfonietta. Moncayo's music wasn't just popular in Mexico. The Louisville Orchestra in Kentucky commissioned and premiered his work, Summits. Moncayo wrote all kinds of music, sonatas, symphonies, ballets. His opera, The Woman of Córdoba, tells the story of an enchantress sentenced to death, who vanishes just before her execution in a boat made of fire. It's considered one of the best 20th century Mexican operas.

0: Moncayo also wrote movie music, including part of the score for the 1954 film Roots, later screened at the Cannes Film Festival in France.
1: Claro que mi profesión todavía me interesa. Un europeo como yo, antes de conocer a Shannon.
0: Moncayo went to Veracruz, a port city in eastern Mexico, to research local folk music. There, he discovered huapangos, a style of dance music where dancers stomp on a wooden platform, like in El Balahu, from the 1942 film A Great Love Story. Can you hear him dancing?

0: It's not Mexicant. It's Mexican. I'm Solomon Reynolds. I write and produce Saturday morning cartoons with research assistant Carolina Correa and audio engineer Stephen Page, only on Classical California. Tune in or out of your car next Saturday morning.
1: As promised, we've got something next by José Pablo Mancoyo García, his full name. He was a Mexican pianist, percussionist, music teacher, composer, and conductor. He lived until 1958. He's best known by far for a work that has an orchestra pretending to be a mariachi band, Huapango. Remarkably fun work. Well, he also gave us this. This is simply a dance, danza. Music by José Mancayo, played here by the National Symphony Orchestra of Mexico. Sergio Cardenas conducts.

The conductor was Sergio Cardenas. He led the National Symphony Orchestra of Mexico in Danza. Music by the same composer who gave us Huapango, music by Jose Moncayo. And if you're thinking to yourself, myself, wait a minute, that is not Solomon Reynolds. Good catch. I'm Rich Caparola, sitting in this weekend, today and tomorrow, as well as next weekend for Solomon, and then he will be back, I promise. Right now, a work by Christian Kanabich. He was a German violinist, composer, and a Kapellmeister born in 1731. We'll be hearing Symphony No. 57 by the prolific Kanabich. Our performance is by the London Mozart Players, directed by Matthias Bamert.

The London Mozart players were led by Matthias Bommert in the Symphony No. 57 by an 18th-century German by the name of Christian Kanabich. And this is Classical California. Thank you so much for making us part of your weekend.

0: Yuli Torofsky was the cellist. He also directed from the cello the Musicians of Montreal in Spanish Serenade No. 2 by the Russian composer Alexander Glazunov. This is Classical California, Bach in a moment.
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2: The LA Phil presents this year's opening night concert and gala at Walt Disney Concert Hall on Thursday, October 1st. Yuja Wong teams up with conductor Teddy Abrams and the Los Angeles Philharmonic for an evening of dazzling music. Wong brings her mesmerizing playing and stage presence to Zwasman's Jazz Suite and selections from Barber's Piano Concerto. The program also pays tribute to American luminaries Leonard Bernstein and Michael Tilson Thomas. 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

if it sounded familiar, and yet that's because you've heard an arrangement for trumpet of the middle movement of Violin Concerto No. 1 by J.S. Bach. Alison Balsam was the trumpeter. Edward Gardner directed the Gothenburg Symphony. This is Classical California, and next, Felix Mendelssohn, when he was a very young man, barely a teenager, gave us a dozen symphonies for strings. Here's the first one in the series, performed by Concerto Cologne.

0: The group was Concerto Cologne. They performed String Symphony No. 1, the first of a dozen such works by a very young Felix Mendelssohn. This is Classical California. Moments from now, spring will arrive.
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The opening movements of the Spring Concerto from the Four Seasons by Vivaldi. Sarah Chang was our soloist with the Orpheus Chamber Orchestra. And that's how we begin this hour here on Classical California. I'm Rich Caparella, sitting in this weekend and next weekend, both Saturday and Sundays, for Solomon Reynolds, who is back the following week. And tomorrow night, starting at 7 on NorCal Sunday Night, it's another broadcast concert by the San Francisco Symphony. Violinist Christian Tetzlaff joins Michael Tilson Thomas and the orchestra for a concerto that Mozart wrote for himself to play on his third favorite instrument. You'll also hear Maurice Ravel's response to World War I and a symphony that fanned the flames of the Finnish Revolution. That's on NorCal Sunday night, tomorrow night at 7, the San Francisco Symphony, here on Classical California. And we've got some Mozart for you right now. Fear Not, My Beloved, from a concert aria. This is Non Temer Amato Bene, music by Mozart. And in this arrangement, our oboist is Albrecht Mayer, the pianoforte, played by Vital Julien Frey, and the German Chamber Philharmonic of Bremen accompanies. Music by Mozart.

0: an arrangement of Non temere amato bene, music from a concert aria by Mozart, and in that arrangement, the oboist was Albrecht Meyer, the pianoforte played by Vital Julien Frey, and we've also heard the German Chamber Philharmonic of Bremen. Mozart comes to here on Classical California, where in moments, a composer whose parents really liked Mozart, like they named him Mozart, but he wasn't that Mozart. Stick around.
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Max Barros played music by Mozart Camargo Guarnieri. That was the Afro-Brazilian dance by Guarnieri here on Classical California. I'm Rich Caparella, sitting in for the vacationing Solomon Reynolds. And next up is music by Brahms. This is the second of three sonatas for violin and piano. He wrote this while in Switzerland, a special area that he found so invigorating that he wrote at one point, "It is so full of melodies that one has to be careful not to step on any." Here is music by Johannes Brahms, the violin sonata number 2. Sergei Kacharyan is our violinist and Lucine Kacharyan the pianist.

0: piano was played by Lucine Kacharyan and Sergei Kacharyan was the violinist in Violin Sonata No. 2 by Johannes Brahms. He wrote the music in the summer of 1886. This is Classical California and, in moments, an overture by Friedrich Feska.
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2: The LA Phil presents Kwame Ryan with the Los Angeles Philharmonic at Walt Disney Concert Hall on October 2nd, 3rd, and 4th. The Grammy-winning conductor makes his LA Phil debut with a program of Copland, Mozart, and John Adams. The program begins with Adams' Short Ride in a Fast Machine and ends with Copland's Symphony No. 3, a symphony Leonard Bernstein described as an American monument. Tickets at laphil.com.
3: Tonight on SoCal Saturday Night with the LA Phil at the Hollywood Bowl, Gustavo Dudamel leads a celebration of music's power to bring people together. From a vibrant new work to Beethoven's beloved Ninth Symphony and its triumphant Ode to Joy, it's an inspiring evening from the Hollywood Bowl. I'm Brian Lawrence, and join me for SoCal Saturday Night with the LA Phil and Gustavo Dudamel tonight, 7 o'clock on Classical California.

The North German Radio Philharmonic was conducted by Frank Behrmann in Overture in D, a work by Friedrich Ernst Fesca, who was around from the 1780s until 1826, a violinist as well as composer. And music by Fesca comes to you here on Classical California. And you know how it is when sometimes you find yourself in a forest and you're there to slay a dragon, but the dragon isn't around, so you kill time by making a little pipe that can sound like a bird call, and then the birds start calling back at you, but you don't know what they're saying until you slay the dragon and you get the dragon's blood on your wrist and it's hot and you put it to your lips and you taste the blood and then you can understand the bird sounds. I think we've all been there. Here are the Forest Murmurs from Wagner's Siegfried in a performance by the Paris Opera Orchestra led by Philippe Jourdan.

0: Philippe Jordan led the Paris Opera Orchestra in music from what could be considered the scherzo from a symphony called The Ring Cycle by Wagner, the third opera in the series, the lightest by far, The Forest Murmurs from Wagner's Siegfried, here on Classical California. And by the way, maybe Wagner is one of your favorite composers? Let us know. What are the favorite pieces of California music lovers? 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Last year, Mozart stole the throne from Beethoven's Choral Symphony. 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